0: Move on, Council.
1: All right. By the way, does NBI have intelligence funds?
2: Wala po, sir.
1: All right. Now, you also mentioned about the Rage Coalition event yesterday in Club Filipino on April 12, 2026, correct?
2: Tama po.
1: All right. Now, this was already around 14 months from VP Sara's press con, correct?
2: Tama po.
1: Now, my question to you is this. Was VP Sara present in that April 12, 2026 event?
2: Wala po siya, sir.
1: All right, no. Now, you mentioned also the concept of kinetic force. Can you recall?
2: Yes, sir.
1: All right. Now, my question to you is this. Despite the lapse of 14 months and the absence of VP Sara in that event, you still concluded that this event was still part of what you call kinetic force. Is that the case?
2: Tama po.
1: All right. And based on your findings, this kinetic force came from VP Sara's November 23, 2024 press con, correct?
2: Hindi lamang po yun. Ang sinabi ko po ay may pagkakaugnay sapagkat yung pong statement na I want to cut his head, gusto kong kunin ang ulo niya, at ang sinabi din po ni Mayor Baste, isang ulo lang ang kailangan namin, ang ulo ni Pangulong Bongbong Marcos.
1: Alright. So, you mentioned also that there was a participant in a PBBM rally that shouted, barilin na yan. When did this happen, if you can recall?
2: Hindi po ito rally. Meron din event. Ang okay. Atin pong Pangulo sa Nueva Ecija. Naka-live broadcast po ito sa RTBN. At meron pong nag-komento bigla na sinabi, barilin na yan.
1: Can you recall the date of that event, you said?
2: Hindi ko po ma-recall yung exactong date, pero nandito rin po sa report right. Sa amin yan.
1: But is this also part of the kinetic force that you mentioned?
2: Lumalabas po sa amin pong pag-aaral. Right.
1: How about yung nangyari kay Undersecretary Claire Castro in Canada? Is this also part of the kinetic force?
3: Irrelevant, Your Honor.
1: Your Honor, I'm trying to lay the basis, Your Honor.
4: Witness may answer.
2: Well, ito na nga po yung sinasabi natin na nagkakaroon po ng malawakang kaguluhan na ito po na madalas na pagbabanta at seryosong pagbabanta sa Pangulo na ngayon ang mga itaong kahit na ordinaryo ay inaatake po. 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
1: So the answer is yes, it's yes. Part of the kinetic force. So in other words, this kinetic force can reach foreign countries.
2: Lumalabas po na gano'n. Okay. Dahil marami po tayong Pilipino na nandoon na napapanood po sa social
1: okay,
2: media.
1: Director. Now, how about the flood control rallies? Is this part of the kinetic force?
2: Yung flood control rally na... Alip control rally, to be specific.
1: Any flood control rally?
2: Probably. Is it part? Baka po, kung maaari lang po, sir, ibigyan nyo ko ng specific para po mas may paliwanag ko po.
1: I'll just move on. So any dissent against the government must be attributed to this kinetic force. Is that what you're saying?
3: It's speculative, Your Honor.
4: Witness may answer if he knows.
2: Depende po kung anong event. Kaya nga po, ang ginagawa po ng NBI ay atin pong sinusuri lahat ng pangyayari. Kahapon po, inilatag namin yung 5 batayan namin para po magkaroon tayo ng malinaw na threat assessment sa lahat po ng pangyayari.
1: All right. Now, isn't it that Mayor Baste, that participant in the PBBM event, the rallies in Canada, and the flood control rallies, don't they have a mind of their own?
3: Your Honor, we are objecting on the Your ground Honor, of vague. Kindly clarify the question.
1: Your Honor, the witnesses...
4: Kindly reform, counsel. I also did not quite get the question. Kindly reform, counsel.
1: So are you saying that these people that I mentioned... they cannot act independently and are compelled by the kinetic force that you mentioned?
3: That is sino pong mga tao? Your Honor.
1: Mayor Baste, the participant in the PBBM rally, the rallies in Canada, the flood control rallies.
2: Una po, there's no PBBM rally.
1: No, sorry, PBBM event. Sorry,
2: I stand event. Tsaka, yun nga po, alin po bang flood control? Babalik ko lang po doon, pasensya na po, sir, ha? Para po mas makontextualize po natin mabuti.
3: Yes, Your Honor, please. May we request clarification question, from the defense?
4: I think the question, Director Matibag, is, dukto po ba nung pinabanggit yung kinetic energy kahapon?

0: hapon yung mga pagkilos laban sa administrasyon at individual ng mga miyembro ng administrasyon.
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0: So posibleng hindi. 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
1: tama
0: na
1: po. Tama po. Kaya we have to qualify, we have to treat each event independently and apply the 5-factor test that we are being applying po sa mga pangyayari po.
0: So hindi porkit laban sa o tutol sa gobyerno o sa particular na opisyal ng gobyerno ay ito na yung binabanggit niyong kinetic kahapon.
1: Tama po, Your Honor.
0: Counsel, may proceed.
2: Alright, my question is this. Is this kinetic force still active today or has it stopped?
1: Malinaw po, may mga pangyayari pa rin po.
2: And should we really stop this kinetic force or just allow it until 2028?
1: Hindi ko po, pakiulit po.
2: Anyway, I'll withdraw that question. Just move on to a different question. Is this kinetic force a legal concept?
1: Ito po ay konteksto sa aming base, sa aming investigasyon. Again, ibabalik ko po roon sa aming limang naging patayan na ginagamit din po ng ibang jurisdiction para makapag-establish po ng isang threat para sa isang threat assessment. Po.
2: Again, just a manifestation that it's not responsive, but I'll just move on to a different point.
3: Your Honor, please.
0: What is the pleasure of the lead counsel?
3: The defense is making a side comment to the answer of the witness. Can we please remind him to avoid making side comment as previously invoked by the impeachment court?
2: Then I will raise another motion, Your Honor, that the witness's answer is not responsive.
0: Counsels, let this not be a debate between and amongst the two parties. Let the witness answer and give his testimony. Counsel, you may proceed.
2: All right. Was the Rage coalition event a political rally?
1: Palagay ko po, sa pagkanano doon po ng mga political party po ng PDP Laban at yung pong reforma na pinamumunahan po ng dating Speaker Bebot Alvarez.
2: Alright. And as a lawyer and as a former dean ba, director or current dean?
1: Former po.
2: So as a lawyer and a former dean, you're aware that political speech is constitutionally protected, correct?
1: Depende po kung anong dalumpati, you have to qualify.
2: And unless we are under martial law again, Mayor Baste should be able to freely express his dissent to the government.
3: Your Honor, that is speculative.
0: Let the witness answer. He is competent to answer that question.
1: Unang-una, tama naman po kayo, wala namang martial law ngayon at pwede naman pong magsalita. But the freedom of expression has limitation also. Kung ito po ay nagbabiolate na ng batas at nakakasama na sa ating bayan, ay hindi naman po ito kasama na sa freedom of expression.
2: Alright. But my question to you is this. Did he directly urge the people to overthrow the government in that trial?
1: Ang sinabi po niya, base sa aking testimonya, ay isang ulo lang ang gusto namin, ang ulo ni Bongbong Marcos. At kung matatandaan po ninyo, ay correlated it dun sa mga dati pang mga pangyayari. Hindi lang po yung event at sinabi na yun ang aming nagbasehan base sa aming pamantayan po sa pag-assess po ng banta o ng threat po.
2: But that was your own interpretation of what
1: that happened. Is not only my interpretation, but is the interpretation of the new National Bureau of Investigation based on the standards that we follow, consistent to the standards
2: right.
1: That we're following.
2: Is it your interpretation that those also demonstrate destabilization efforts?
1: Please repeat. Pakiulit mo,
2: is
1: sir.
2: It also the NBI's interpretation that those remarks constitute destabilization?
3: Argumentative, Your Honor.
2: No, if the witness can
0: answer. If he knows.
1: Ano pong particular na sinabi?
2: That speech by Mayor Baste, in general.
1: Yung pong kanyang sinabi na ang ulo lamang ni Bongbong Marcos ang kailangan namin, at sabi ko nga, in correlation to the other events, applying the 5-factor standards that we have been using, which is recognized by other jurisdiction, dun po kami nagkaroon po ng conclusion.
2: Sorry, Director, I didn't quite get your answer. So, are you saying that that's destabilization or no destabilization?
3: Misleading, Your Honor.
0: No, the Director hasn't answered yet. He cited the basis, but cut short of answering the question. So, is it based on the 5 pillars of your investigation, Director?
1: Well, dun po yan, based on the 5 pillars na natin po, lumalabas po ng isa dun sa elemento ng 5 pillars, it comply po.
2: So
1: sumasagot po doon.
2: So meron.
1: At hindi po destabilization, kundi banta po, sa kaligtasan ng Pangulo na naging banta na rin po sa pambansang seguridad po.
2: So you're admitting that there was no destabilization?
3: Argumentative, Your Honor.
2: No, it's connected to the question, Your Honor.
0: Counsel, the witness has answered for the appreciation of the senator judges. You may proceed to a similar question or move on to another topic.
2: Yeah, I'll proceed with a similar question. Director, I am showing you a news article. This is Exhibit D-4-66 entitled, and I quote, "Palace dismisses the stab rumors versus Marcos admin." So it was published quite recently, May 12. 2026. And for the sake of time, I will just read the first line thereof.
0: Assisting counsel for the parties may approach.
2: It says here, and I quote, "Malacanang on Tuesday said it has not received any information about supposed destabilization efforts against President Ferdinand Bongbong Marcos Jr." My question to you is this. Claire Castro speaks on behalf of PBBM, correct?
1: Being the spokesperson, tama po, sir.
2: And based on her statement in this news article, there has been no destabilization efforts against PBBM, at least as of this date. Correct?
1: Well, baka po dapat tingnan natin yung buong konteksto because under a security cluster, may pinag-uusapan po dyan. Maaring ang tinitingnan niya na walang destabilization, there is no destabilization from the rank of men in uniforms. So hindi po natin masasabi na yun na yung kabuuan talaga.
2: All right. I'm showing you another recent article, Exhibit D-4-67. This article is June 12, 2026. So again, quite recent. And again, for the purpose of time, I'll just read the title. It says, "Sara Duterte, I won't grab Marcos's position." My question to you is this. Isn't this news article also consistent with no destabilization efforts that Claire Castro previously mentioned?
1: Base po sa aking binabasa, baka mas maganda po si Vice President Sara Duterte makasagot dito because she's speaking of a state of mind. Sa isip po niya yan eh.
2: But if you know,
3: Your Honor, may I comment?
0: What is the comment of the lead prosecutor?
3: The witness never said that there is destabilization. As a matter of fact, what he said during the earlier question is threat to the life of the president amounts to threat to national security. Now he is being asked about these pictures concerning the stab. This is misleading, Your Honor.
0: The observation of the lead prosecutor is noted. It is not an objection, counsel. Proceed, counsel.
2: All right.
0: Correspondent.
2: Now, yesterday, you identified an unsigned and unnotarized document which allegedly pertains to an affidavit of Arturo Las Cañas. Correct?
1: Yes, sir.
2: All right. Now, if you know, is this the same Las Cañas who appeared before the Senate in 2016 and 2017?
1: Yes, sir.
2: Ah, okay. So, in fact, this is the same Las Cañas who was charged by the Senate panel led by then Senator and still Senator Panfilo Lacson with a recommendation for perjury. Is he not?
1: Hindi ko po balitaan yung consideration ng perjury. But if it's on record, then the answer will be yes.
2: All right. Well, he was, or maybe we can the Senator Judge Lacson. But and this perjury was committed during a Senate committee hearing, if you know only.
1: Well, ang siguro po doon natin na lang ilagay doon sa affidavit po na nabasa ko.
2: No, the only question is the perjury. If you know only that the perjury that was recommended for charging Las Cañas.
1: I have no personal knowledge.
2: I'm not yet done, Your Honor.
0: I think
3: Your Honor, the witness is incompetent to answer that question.
2: If he knows,
0: I think the witness already said that he is not aware of it, but that if it is on the record, then most likely it is true. That was the response of the witness earlier.
2: All right, sure, I'll just move on to a new point. Now, allow me to read a statement of Senator Lacson, and then I'll ask questions thereafter.
3: May we request, Your Honor, that the witness be confronted with a document if I think the defense is reading from a document?
2: Yes, Your Honor. We will provide
3: the
2: hard copy.
3: The guidance of the witness, Your Honor.
2: We will provide the hard copy and then we'll also show the soft copy on the screen, Your Honor.
0: Assisting counsel is authorized to approach.
2: All right. I will read.
0: From both parties.
2: I will read and I quote Senator Lacson. "Ang may papayo ko lamang kay SPO3 Las Cañas, kung ang layunin ng inyong quote-unquote extrajudicial confession ay mapanagot sa ilalim ng batas si Pangulong Rodrigo Duterte at iba pang personalidad. 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Are you aware of this statement by Senator Lacson against Las Cañas?
1: Ngayon po, nabasa po.
2: Aware now. Alright, at any rate, you mentioned yesterday that you did an open source investigation to obtain the Las Cañas document, correct?
1: That is correct po, sir.
2: But to be candid, was it just Google search?
1: Hindi po.
2: Are you at liberty to disclose what method you used in that open source investigation?
1: We were provided, dito po nagsimula yan, we got hold of a copy of the affidavit of Arturo Las Cañas.
0: With the permission of counsel for the respondent, the chair will allow the intervention of Senator Judge Lacson, given the name mentioned, in fact, alluded to but mentioned by counsel for respondent. Senator Lacson is recognized to give a station.
4: Thank you for allowing me to interject. Maski hindi naayos sa unan yung pahayag kanina. Sorry ko, pag inupuraw ako doon, interpellate ako ni Senator Lapid. So, having said that, levity aside, Mr. Presiding Officer, basahin ko lang yung portion ng committee report kasi I chaired the Committee on Public Order when we investigated the EJK. And indeed, I will confirm that Arturo Las Cañas retracted and changed his testimony. No? After several hearings, nag-retract siya. But hindi po ako nag-file ng perjury. Gusto ko lang i-correct yun. Ang recommendation po sa Roman numeral number 6 recommendations, part po ito ng committee report. Ano? In view of the foregoing, the committee recommends the following. 1. Amendment of the revised penal code to increase the penalty for the crime of perjury. Yun po yung context. Na dahil committee report ito, nagre-recommend ako na i-amend yung revised penal code, particularly sa krimen ng perjury. Pero gusto ko lang i-correct na hindi ako nag-file ng perjury.
2: Thank you.
0: The manifestation is noted. Counsel for the respondent may proceed.
2: But at you are at liberty to disclose who searched for that Las Cañas document.
1: Ito nga po. Yung pong dokumento, we got hold of it. Sabi nga po natin, meron po kami mga tinatawag na amin pong mga informants at mga source. It was provided to us. Nung ibinigay po sa amin to, hindi naman po ibig sabihin, ay amin kaagad itong paniniwalaan. At tama po kayo.
2: Okay. That's okay. I can ask subsequent questions regarding to that. So actually, my question is, after you had obtained this document, did you subpoena Las Cañas to verify the contents of those documents?
1: Hindi po, sapagkat he is nowhere to be found.
2: That's enough. So, without verification, you decided to believe the contents of the document that you obtained?
1: Again, ibabalik ko po ron sa lima nating factors. Isinama lamang namin po isa dun sa mga factors na sinasabi po natin, yung pattern of violence na tinatawag. At doon po, nandun sa paragraph 270, sinasabi nga po na may kinalaman sa extrajudicial killing si dating Mayor Sara Duterte at in fact, sabi pa nga niya, huwag yun ang barilin, kidnapin nyo na lang. 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
2: Sorry to interrupt you. So the short answer to my question is yes.
1: Pakiulit po yung tanong ninyo.
2: The question is, did you decide to believe the contents of the document without verifying it with Las Cañas?
1: Yun nga po yung sagot po. Opo, hindi yes. Kaagad. Kaya po ikinikwento ko nga kung paano po namin nagamit yun. Right. So hindi po kaagad namin pinaniwalaan.
2: Okay.
3: Your Honor, may I just manifest that the defense is actually misleading already the witness. He kept on raising the question, did you believe right away? When as a matter of the witness is explaining...
2: Your Honor, I never meant sorry.
0: Counsel, kindly let the lead prosecutor finish.
3: The witness has been saying that he did a lot of things after receiving the affidavit of Las Cañas to the extent of going over the five factors that he testified to yesterday. But after that first question, so that means yes. The defense said yes to his question, did you believe to that right away, to that affidavit? The position of the witness, Your Honor, is no.
2: Short rejoinder, Your Honor.
0: Actually, asked and answered. Asked and answered by the witness. That is his response, counsel for respondent, to your question. Yes. Move on, counsel.
2: Yes, Your Honor. We are satisfied with that answer. But another follow-up question. So without verifying it...
3: That's misleading, Your Honor.
0: Allow him to finish the question, counsel. Yes. What is the pleasure of Senator Judge Cayetano?
5: Yes. Just on your ruling... maybe clarified because the question was, pinaniniwalaan mo ba? Ang sagot niya, hindi ka agad. So, counsel was asking for yes or no. I just want to be clarified. Hindi pinaniniwalaan agad, does that mean afterwards pinaniniwalaan mo na or never mo pinaniniwalaan? Just so that the record is clear. Just that clarification.
0: Thank you, Senator Judge Cayetano Allen. Witness will please answer.
1: Yes, Your Honor. Kaya ko nga po ikinikwento yung buong pangyayari para po makita kung paano po kami dumating dun sa punto na ginamit po doon sa pattern of violence yung pong affidavit na ito.
0: So, liwanagin ko po ah, Director Matibag.
1: Opo.
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0: So pinaniwalaan nyo na, pinanghawakan nyo na, kumbaga.
1: Sa ngayon po, tama po, Your Honor.
0: Okay.
2: And pinapaniwalaan yun without issuing a subpoena to Las Cañas and clarifying the matter with him.
3: Ask and answered, Your Honor.
2: It's a different question, Your Honor. We're already at
0: witness
2: this point.
0: Witness may answer.
1: Pakiulit po.
2: So, you mentioned na pinapaniwalaan nyo na siya ngayon as clarified by the chair. So, are you saying that pinapaniwalaan yun without issuing a subpoena to Las Cañas and verifying it with him?
1: Hindi po nag-issue ng subpoena kay Las Cañas, pero meron pong naging verification process.
2: Alright. But not with Nias. Who is the author of that document?
1: As in answered po, Your Honor.
0: The presiding officer would like to remind the witness to kindly avoid making a ruling for in behalf of the presiding officer.
1: Session po, Your Honor.
0: But the gentleman would have been correct. The presiding officer would have said the same thing. Thank you for saving me the trouble. But try to avoid that, Director Matibag.
1: Sorry po, Your Honor.
0: All right. Thank you. Council may proceed.
2: All right. Director Matibag. Yesterday, you identified two videos and you related it with the alleged pattern of behavior of VP Sara, correct? The first video that you showed, I think, involved the sheriff.
1: Tama po.
2: But that incident, will you confirm that that incident took place on July 1, 2011?
1: Yes, long time ago po.
2: So around 15 years ago?
1: Tama po.
2: And did you still find it relevant to use that video?
1: Under po dun sa five factors namin, ang tinitingnan po natin sa pattern of violence is the historical behavior.
2: Alright.
1: Okay. Kasama po yun.
0: With the permission of counsel for respondent, what is the pleasure of Senator Judge Ontiveros?
6: If I may, Mr. Presiding Officer, before the defense moves on to a next question, just to ask a follow-up question of the previous topic.
0: On this matter?
6: On the matter of the Las Cañas affidavit, Mr. President.
0: Lady may proceed with the, that question on Las Cañas only.
6: Salamat po, Mr. Presiding Officer. Follow-up question, Mr. Witness. According to your testimony yesterday, you reviewed Arturo Las Cañas' affidavit as part of the larger investigation concerning the Vice President's capacity to carry out the alleged threat. Sa pagkakaalam po ninyo, Director, at batay din sa larger investigation na iyon, sinagot po ba ng Vice Presidente sa anumang paraan yung mga alegasyon sa affidavit na iyon ni Las Cañas?
1: Your Honor, marami po kasi kaming, yun nga po yung gusto kong ipaliwanag, marami po kasi kaming mga ikinonsider na tinatawag natin po na open source intel. Yan na po yung mga news, mga report. 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
1: Yung kayang gawin ng DDS. Something like that DDS. Po. 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
6: Salamat, Mr. Witness. I may return to that point later.
0: The lady today, may do Mr. so after the cross, po. Redirect, and recross. When she avails of her time, counsel for respondent may proceed.
2: All right, let's go back to the sheriff incident. I'm glad you mentioned history or historical background. Are you aware that sheriff incident pertains to relief operations that were being conducted by the vice president, then mayor at that time, or vice mayor?
1: Ang pagkakaalam ko po doon sa balita na yun, itong sheriff na to is trying to enforce a valid order from a legitimate court, demolition order po ito, na ayaw ipatuloy po ng then mayor and now vice president. So,
2: right.
1: I might not be aware of a relief operation, baka po paliwanag po sa akin.
2: Are you aware? I'll just ask you if you're aware. Are you aware that it involved a flash flood? This incident happened after a flash flood in that particular community?
1: Oh, hindi po lumabas siya
2: sa manita. If you know. All right.
1: I have no knowledge of that.
2: Are you aware that VP Sara asked that sheriff for an extension of 2 hours just to help the victims?
1: Yung po yung lumabas sa balita.
2: Right. And this sheriff and the demolition that you mentioned involved the demolition of informal settlers in that area.
1: Opo, kaya po may order of eviction. Ibig sabihin po, informal settlers po yung
2: papalis. Are you aware that 30 people died during that incident?
1: I have no knowledge of that, Your Honor.
2: So, in other words, are you also aware that it was the sheriff's refusal to provide the 2-hour extension? That's why VP Sara got angry.
1: Well, that is the claim of the then mayor.
2: If you know.
1: I have no knowledge
2: of
1: that.
2: No knowledge. All right, I'll move on to a new point. Now, you also mentioned to establish this alleged pattern of behavior, the October 18, 2024 press con, correct?
1: Tama po.
2: And this press con took place, obviously, before the material that you used or the November 23, 2024 press con.
1: Tama po.
2: All right. I'm showing you a video. Your Honor will just show one video. It's around 1 minute. This is Exhibit D-4-53 and the USB is separately marked as D-4-47. And then I'll ask you questions after
0: that. Kindly play the video. The tech through the clerk of court is so directed.
7: Inulit ng bata, louder this time. Mr. President, can I have your watch as a graduation gift? As a good niya. Why will I give you my watch? At that point, masakit na ako, kasi feeling very well. Nandun lang ako, nakakatayo ako dun kasi may gamot ako. Kung ganun yung ulo niya ba? I realized toxic na yung relationship. And it did not help na itong dalawang katabi ko, tumawa pa. Pinagtawanan pa nila yung bata. And I saw the humiliation sa face ng bata. I wanted to help him. So sabihin sa kanya, itong relo ko na lang, relo ito ng vice president, ito relo ng presidente, pero I hope this will do. And then I realized na baka mas lalo mapahiya yung bata if I do that. So I just imagined myself cutting his head. Gusto ko ganun din.
2: All right. So is this the vid? First of all, did you watch this whole video, Director Matibol?
1: I've watched not the entirety of the video.
2: Not the entirety, yeah. Because it's a long video. It's
1: that's correct.
2: Almost 2 hours. But my question to you is this. Is this the video where you based your finding that VP Sara said, gusto ko lang tanggalin ang ulo niya, imagine cutting his head off? Is this the one?
1: Yun po. All right. Yun po yung video na yan.
2: And will you agree with, wasn't this press con heard by the general public?
1: Opo.
2: And didn't VP Sara say her statements in jest?
1: Well,
3: speculative,
2: Your Honor. The witness is smart enough and competent enough to answer.
3: Nevertheless, Your Honor.
0: Witness may answer.
1: Well, again, I will say I cannot go into the state of mind of the Vice President and precisely the reason why do sa pattern of violence, kasama po talaga yan eh, pag hindi ko consider not. I understand her disgust doon sa nangyari, but probably sama-sama po yung aming pong investigasyon, mga aming napanood, kasama po yan. Doon po namin na-establish yung isa doon sa limang factors na pattern of violence.
2: I understand what you're saying, but my question to you is, didn't you take VP Sara's statement of context?
1: Mahirap po para sa aming law enforcement na yung ganyang mas statement ay aming pong babaliwalayin. Katunayan, alam naman po natin, kahit nga biro, alimbawa po, yung bomb joke nga po sa aeroplano, hinuhuli natin. It's a different thing if you're doing a bomb joke dyan sa aeroplano tsaka sa open field na kayo lang.
2: So, alright.
1: Sa amin po sa law enforcement, we have to give credence to that and i-process po namin.
2: So at any rate, you consider this portion of VP Sara's statement to be grave and serious, to be a grave and serious threat based on the standards that mentioned yesterday?
1: Hindi po yun ang sinabi ko. Ang sinabi ko po, kasama siya dun sa ikinonsider na marami pong factors para establish po ang violence.
2: Isn't that kind of a stretch?
3: It's argumentative, Your Honor.
0: Argumentative. Move on, counsel.
2: Nothing further, Your Honor. Thank you.
1: Salamat po, sir.
0: Redirect. Lead prosecutor. Any redirect?
1: No, no.
3: Your Honor, may I request for a 5-minute break?
0: Instead of granting the break, Chair Lor, for the interjections and interventions of some of the senator judges. You have your 5 minutes, counsel. Senator Judge Erwin Tulfo, thereafter Senator Judge Lacson, thereafter Senator Judge Rafi Tulfo, and hopefully Senator Judges Villanueva and Pangilinan, that might be in excess of 5 minutes already. We will just...
2: Your Honor.
0: We're making the most out of the 5 minutes. Yes, Counsel.
2: Just manifestation, Your Honor. Regarding the interpellation of the good Senator Ontiveros. We just want to set for the record, Your Honor, that insofar as the Las Cañas affidavit, the Vice President was never given an opportunity to respond to it.
0: Formally. Noted, Senator and Judge. Yes, Counsel? Counsel for the respondent, anything additional?
2: And the VP was also not made to answer to the... What's it? And it was not part of the impeachment complaint, Your Honor, for the record.
0: Noted, Senator Judge Erwin Tulfo, you have 2 minutes, sir.
8: Thank you, Mr. Presiding Officer. 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
8: Thank you, Mr. Witness. Presiding Officer, thank you.
0: Thank you, Senator Judge Erwin Tulfo. Senator Judge Lacson, thereafter, we will recognize first with the indulgence of Senator Judge Rafi Tulfo, the lead prosecutor for manifestation. As I understand, she asked for time for a huddle to determine whether she will still conduct redirect. So, Senator Judge Lacson is recognized. You have 2 minutes, sir.
9: Thank you, sir, presiding officer. Follow-up lang ito doon sa mga points raised by Senator Judge Rafi Tulfo kahapon relating to three similar cases. Ano? 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But I'm more interested in the cases of Mayor Baste at saka kay VP Sara. 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
1: 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But we have coordination also po with other agencies.
9: Yes. So walang ongoing law enforcement investigation against Mayor Baste?
1: Kasama po dito sa ano po namin, sa special task force po.
9: Yung bang special task force, and this was this was also raised by the presiding officer nung nasa lounge kami kanina, na-formed ba ito in relation to or in reference to the case of Mayor Baste o kay Vice President Sara?
1: Yung pong trigger point na nangyari dito ay yung pong kay Mayor Baste po. But prior to that, we are continually monitoring the threat. Kasama po sa aming pag-uusap yan. In fact, yung pong aming reporting ng records as early as nung nag-assume po ako ng February, mga first week pa lang po ng March, kasama na po sa reporting yung mga threat assessment. 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
9: So mas ang ginamit yung kay Mayor Baste as an open source kesa sa mag-file kayo ng criminal complaint against Mayor Baste?
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9: Pero halos pareho eh. 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
9: May request for additional time, Mr. Presiding Officer. 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
9: Di ba?
1: Not for anything po.
9: So
1: yes,
9: walang
1: sir.
9: Evidentiary value ito.
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9: 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Then after that, nag-retract siya. Talagang complete turnaround.
1: Tama po.
9: So I even consulted a retired justice. 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Ang point ko lang is, bakit parang namili lang kang open source?
1: Tinignan
9: 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Nauna, may pangalawa po itong sa hapon.
1: Tama po. I'm also aware dun sa pagbalibaliktad. But on the news that I was mentioning po, Your Honor, mismong sinabi niya, pirmahan 186 pages. Yes, una, tumugma. At pangalawa, it's been the subject already of ICC. It's being used as an evidence. At least there is a legitimate claim to it, which it was considered, na ibig sabihin, tinanggap po ng isang lehitimo na...
9: Yeah, I'm not trying to put you on this spot. I'm just trying to be fair, ano?
1: Apo.
9: Kasi gusto ko talaga maliwanagan para pagdating ng takdang oras, alam ko po yung aking boto. Salamat po.
0: Salamat Thank
9: po.
0: You, Senator Judge Lacson. Before the chair recognizes Senators... Senator Judge Rafi Tulfo, Senator Judge Aquino, and Senator Judge Padilla. Chair will not... Sorry, I forgot about you, Senator Judge Paglinan, before Senator Judge Bam. Chair would like to call on the lead prosecutor again. Thank you for the sequence.
10: Thank you.
0: Yes, the pleasure of the lead prosecutor. Shall you conduct redirect?
3: Your Honor, the... prosecution believes that we have sufficiently established that the threat to the president constitutes
2: Jackson, Your Honor.
3: Threat to the national security.
2: Your Honor, inconsistent.
0: Counsel, you are once again reminded to kindly avoid conclusions of law. The question was simple, so I guess you will not conduct any further redirect.
3: Nonetheless, Your Honor, there are some manifestations that I would like to make.
0: As long as these are not conclusions of fact and law, counsel, as
3: yes,
0: you have been reminded and guided accordingly. You may proceed.
3: It is the position, Your Honor, of the prosecution that we have established
2: Objection,
3: already.
2: Your Honor. Again, this is a conclusion of fact and law, Your Honor.
0: Counsel, the counsel for respondent is correct. I will give the same limitation to whatever manifestations he will make in this regard. Let me do it for you. I guess you're not conducting any redirect anymore because you're
3: I have another manifestation, Your Honor.
0: And you're contented with the witness given, with the testimony rather, given by the witness you presented. What is your second manifestation?
3: Nice ko lamang pong liwanagin, Your Honor, kaugnay ng affidavit ni Arturo Las Cañas. Ito po ay ipinresenta ng prosecution bilang bahagi ng testimonya ng witness. Kagaya na po ng sinabi ng presiding officer ng tatlong ulit, pinayagang presenta office bilang bahagi ng testimonya at bilang bahagi ng naging investigation ng Special Task Force ng National Bureau of Investigation. It was never claimed by the prosecution that this affidavit is notarized. Kailanman po ay hindi sinabi ng prosecution na notarized ang dokto. Ito po'y ipresenta bilang bahagi lamang ng testimonya ng witness at bilang bahagi din ng investigation ng NBI. To conclude, Your Honor.
2: Short rejoinder on that, Your Honor.
0: The lead prosecutor is not yet finished.
3: To conclude, Your Honor, the prosecution finds it
2: Your Honor, same
0: allow the lead prosecutor to finish.
3: The prosecution finds it unnecessary to conduct redirect examination.
0: Thank you, counsel. Duly noted. Just Do you still short, want a rejoinder?
2: Just a short rejoinder on the Las Cañas issue.
0: Yes, counsel.
2: Again, Your Honor, according to the rules, an affidavit must be testified to and identified by the person or the author of that affidavit, and in this case, such was not done. So, and an additional manifestation, Your Honor, that considering that it is unsigned and unnotarized, the law considers it as a mere scrap of paper. That's just a manifestation. And
0: then let instead of letting this be an ongoing argument between both counsels, let the chair state.
3: Your Honor, may I just correct the manifestation?
0: No need, counsel. Let the chair state for the fourth time. The affidavit of Las Casas was not offered as an authentic document executed by the affiant, only that it was part of the documents used by Director Matibag in his open source investigation, as also clarified for the fifth time, if I will count it, by Senator Judge Lam, that it was only part of the investigation of Dai through what is called an open source investigation. Again, to reiterate, not as proof that of its authenticity and the truth of the contents contained in the affidavit or document purporting to be executed by Las Cañas.
3: And that it is signed, Your Honor.
0: Let that be the end of it, counsels, if you may. And we can proceed to the interventions and interjections of Senator Judges. Forgive my inadvertence earlier. Chair will recognize in this order, in the order that they indicated to the chair, as pointed out by the clerk of court, Senator Judge Rafi Tulfo, Senator Judge Villanueva, Senator Judge Pangilinan, Senator Judge Aquino, and Senator Judge Padilla as of now. Senator Judge Rafi Tulfo is recognized for his interventions. You may proceed, sir, when you are ready. You have 2 minutes.
11: Mr. Witness, kahapon naitanong ko sa inyo yung kaso ni Ronel Mas. 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
12: Narinig ko po sila.
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12: Ayun.
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12: opo,
11: 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Why is that?
12: Respectfully po, Your Honor, unang-una, I cannot speak to the behavior of the law enforcement at that time. But I agree with you na yung pag-aresto po sa kanila is warrantless arrest. That's the reason why na-dismiss po lahat ng kaso. 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At kung ito po ay may file sa court, that is the court will issue a warrant of arrest. So meron po tayong prosesong sinusunod po.
11: Mali nga yung pagka-aresto, actually warrantless arrest yung nangyari noon. Pero meron bang nag-utos why it was done by the law enforcement people at that time? And what's the difference between the law enforcement back then and the law enforcement people now?
12: Well, I can only speak po for my bureau na NBI. We are making sure that we are following the process and the law. In any case, wala pong malaki o maliit na kaso. 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
1: Well, respectfully, it's calling for an opinion, but siguro meron po akong pwedeng pagbasihan base na rin po sa inyong sinasabi na construction worker, teacher, ay inaresto dahil sa banta, eh, posible po. May possibility na baka arestuhin po kaagad ang Vice President noon.
11: Thank you, Mr. Witness.
0: Thank you, Senator Judge Rafi Tulfo. Senator Judge Villanueva may proceed with his interjection when he is ready. You have 2 minutes, sir.
13: Thank you, Presiding Officer, Mr. President. Just one question to our dear witness. Your Honor, malaking bahagi po, Director Matibag, nung sa talakayan dito sa korte at ng buong sambayanan, whether or not ba, yung sinasabing alleged tinutukoy ng pangalawang pangulo doon po sa kanyang video. 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
1: Your Honor, dalawang bagay po para makarating po tayo dun sa kasagutan sa inyo pong katanungan. 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And that is the very purpose of the existence of the National Bureau of Investigation.
13: Yung binanggit nyo na may mga persons of interest, so yun nga po, no? 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
1: Tama po, Your Honor.
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13: Let me wind up, Mr. Presiding Officer. 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

0: We are ready, Mr. Presiding Officer, for the witness. 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And you went on to say, "Nandun ka with all the deputy directors, etc." Do you confirm?
1: Oh well, kausap ko po si John Consulta.
0: No, just confirm, sir. Did you say
1: yes,
0: that?
1: Yes, I talked to...
0: kayo sa Sequoia. Hindi, yun lang. Yung statement
1: ngayon. Haba po kasi yung statement niyo.
0: I just need you to confirm, did you say that you were in Sequoia?
1: Yes, I talked to...
0: Thank you.
1: To
0: so
1: John
0: you are
1: Consulta.
0: Confirming. Okay.
1: Yes po.
0: And then later on, dinagdag nyo, "Wala kami sa Senado, we are on stand down because that's the instructions." Did you also say that?
1: Yes po.
0: Thank you. Meanwhile, in another interview, you then said, "Mayroon request si GM Veloso to help them secure the area kasi napapansin nila na magulo, labas-pasok. Nagpadala kaming ilan lang na ahente, parang 4 to 6 na tao na nag-iikot sa premises ng GIS. Hindi pumasok sa Senado." I am quoting Inquirer dated 13 May 2026. Did you say this?
1: Yes, sa GSIS po.
0: Okay, thank you. So, I ask now for the kind indulgence. May papa-flash lang ako. It's just a photo, dear colleagues, both parties. Paki-flash lang. So, sabi niyo nasa GSIS firm na nasa gente mo.

0: Pwede magpa-update sa technical, what's going on? It's just a photo. Ito. I'm just showing the Senate website for the record. Senate website. Tapos po, nandito po sa right corner. Can you says contact information? Can you read it?
1: Hindi ko po mababasa.
0: Okay, paabot ko sa page yung same thing. It is just the Senate website. Page, pakiabot. Thank you. Pakibasa lang po yung address ng Senado.
1: Contact information, GSIS Building, JW Jokno Building, Pasay City, 1300 Metro Manila, 632-8552.
0: Okay na po yung phone number, no need. So pakiulit, ano yung building?
1: GSIS Building.
0: Opo, kasi nag-iisa lang naman ho ang address namin. Umuupa po kami dito sa GSIS. Iisang building lang ho po yun. And for the record, kung saan nakita yung tao mo, likod lang po yun ng office ni Senator Loren Legarda. Nasa video po yun. I will not bother everyone with that. Kung gusto nyo, presiding officer, I can, but for now, I won't. Kasama po yun sa area na inuupahan ng Senado sa GSIS. We are paying rent. For the information of all. So, yan po ang gusto ko lang ma-establish. It seems kasi po na you swore an oath, no, to tell the truth, the whole truth, and nothing but the truth. Is that correct?
1: Yes po.
0: Thank you very much. So, sa kaalaman po ng ating mga nanunood at masigasig na taga-subaybay ng mga kababayan natin, Rule 133 on the weight and sufficiency of evidence. Sabi sa Section 1, preponderance of evidence, in determining where the preponderance or superior weight of evidence on the issues involved lies, the court may consider all the facts and circumstances of the case, the witness's manner of testifying, their intelligence, and also their personal credibility. Furthermore, in Section 11 of Rule 132, a witness may be impeached by evidence that his or her general reputation for truth, honesty, or integrity is bad. So, nag-ring na yung bell. I will be a loyal. I will follow this na lang. Pero may record pa sana akong papakita. If the body wants, I will show the video na sinabi din po ni NBI Director in an interview, wala pong nasaktan, wala pong nangbugbog. But we have a video. Alam po ng lahat ng mga kasamahan natin na yung OSAA, yung aming pong personnel, video po tayo niyan. I leave it to the body. I leave it to the presiding officer if we want to take up the time of this court to show that. Salamat.
2: Thank you, Senator Judge Pia Cayetano. Senator Judge Alan Cayetano is recognized for his interjections and interventions. And if there are no other Senator Judge that will do so, the presiding officer shall make his interjections. Okay, Senator Judge Alan Cayetano,
3: Before the questions, just two manifestations. No?
2: The gentleman may proceed with his manifestation.
3: First of all, to the NBI director, he looked at me when I smiled a while ago. I wasn't laughing at you or anyone. Ha? Nung sinabi mo lang 6'7 kasi, yung or 7'6, mga pamangking ko, basta sinabing 6'7, nagtatawanan na.
4: So naintindihan ko po.
3: Yung iba kasi hindi, baka akala ko anong ibig sabihin. Po. And we're on TV. Po. So, we can be on opposite sides, but we can be very professional, di ba?
4: Salamat
3: so,
4: po.
3: The second manifestation, Mr. President and Honorable Presiding Officer, you know, much have been said about technicalities, humahaba to, may mga relevant, irrelevant. So I just want the prosecution and defense to know because we're gonna go on a short break. Short lang naman, sona sa Monday contra sona sa Tuesday, makikita tayo sa Wednesday. Both sides, you're doing a good job. Both sides. I mean, the prosecution, your job is to prosecute. And the defense, your job is to defend. The onus is on us. May tinatawag na defense defense senator judge. May tinatawag na prosecution senator judge. That's, wala pa akong impeachment dito na hindi nangyari yan. Diba? Ang importante, hindi lang yung resulta, but yung proseso. And I always say, democracy is messy. If you want a dictatorship, it's less messy, but it's a dictatorship. May problema. You want a democracy, it's not, di ba? Having said that, I have a lot of questions, but I want to show Senator Rafi Tulfo some good faith because he always shows me good faith when we're in the lounge. Hindi ko na itatanong today since I think in the next few weeks, madalas naman kami magkikita ni Director Matibag dahil marami siyang iniimbestigahan na kasama ako doon. So I'll be seeing you, Mr. Director. Thank you, Mr. Presiding Officer.
2: Thank you, Senator Judge Alan Cayetano. Senator Judge Aimee Marcos is recognized for her questions and interjections. You may proceed, ma'am. You have 2 minutes.
4: Yes, thank you very much to our presiding judge. Kumusta, Attorney Mel, Congresswoman Ann, at sa lahat na narito. Itatanong ko lang, kasi sinusundan ko rin yung kwento ninyo, na kahapon sabi ninyo na 100% certain na si VP Sara contracted someone over the alleged plan to kill the president as well as two others. Tapos, ito naman, corroborative naman, nung sinabi ninyo, nung 29 April yata sa House of Representatives, na sinabi rin ninyo, meron na kaming leads at mukhang talaga yun ang findings. Kaya may grave threat at inciting. Tama ba na sinabi po ninyo to?
1: Tama po. Meron pong report po.
4: At alam din natin na nag-file na yung NBI February 2025 ng inciting to sedition case against BP ano nung February last year. Ngayon nagtatanong lang ako, 14 months later, as late as 29 April, the NBI still has not identified yung supposed assassin. Does it mean na at the time na nagpila sila ng kaso ng inciting nung Pebrero na nakaraang taon, the NBI wasn't even sure if there was an actual assassin? Alam ko before your time to, no, Mel? Pero tinatanong ko lang, how can the NBI be sure there was really a contract if they can't even identify the said assassin?
1: Respectfully po, Your Honor, magkaiba po kasi ang elemento nung yung pong kaso ng grave threat saka inciting based on the investigation report at based po sa findings ng NBI noon, eh, nakompleto na po yung elemento ng grave threats saka ng inciting to sedition. 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That is not an element for the filing of complaint.
4: 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So, why is it that 14 months after filing of the cases, the assassin is yet to be named? At ngayon, humihingi pa kayo ng 3 hanggang 6 na buwan para tuklasin kung sino nga yun.
1: 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That is the subject of a resolution na dapat gawin ng DOJ. 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Ito po ang ating investigation dito is an investigation because of the continuing active and serious threat to the president amounting to the effect na yung national security is only being compromised.
4: Pero hindi
1: so, dun
4: po
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4: yan.
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4: 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That was your statement. If you stand by these words, na may finding na talaga, at yun ang dahilan kaya nagpila noong February, as early as February, the date that the NBI filed, the NBI already had findings that VP Sara spoke with an assassin. How come? 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
1: 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I also mentioned at that time that there are persons of interest. Again, we have to go back po na yung inciting to the sedition and grave threat.
4: Hawak po yung transcript kasi.
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4: yes,
1: service.
4: Yes, we're aware of that. The sexual, economic, etc. Alam naman natin yon kasi yan din ang gamit ng US, di ba?
1: Tama po. Kaya po, merong ongoing investigation. Sinabi ko na yung threat is serious, continuing, and active na ito po ay tumatawid na rin to the level of national security.
4: Kung talagang may pattern of violence, doon sa Ridge Coalition launching, andun ba si VP Sara?
1: Wala po.
4: Ganun pala eh. As a matter of fact, she wasn't even there. Siya ba nagsalita? Siya ba nagsabi noon?
1: Si Mayor Basti po.
4: Are you implying na may conspiracy kay VP Sara at Mayor Basti to have the president killed?
1: Yan po yung aming tinitingnan. 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
4: Alam po natin
1: 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Pero ito po, execute the law. Ito, execute the alam president
4: po natin,
1: po eh.
4: Alam po natin yan, pero binubuo natin ang mga elemento ng grave threats at inciting to sedition. Maraming salamat.
2: Thank you, Senator Judge Aimee. Any other Senator Judge who wishes to make an interjection? Unless Senator... The Senator Judge will have some interjections then. Just a few questions. Annika, kindly turn on the timer too. Just to be sure that I'm within the time. Director Matibag, ito ba ang unang pagkakataon na may binuong task force para mag-imbestiga sa mga banta laban sa Pangulo?
1: Sa pag-aalala ko po, opo.
2: Sa kasaysayan ng NBI?
1: Based on the records turned over to me, wala po.
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1: Tama po, Your Honor.
0: Thank you, Director Matibag, unless there are any other... Senator Judge Legarda, I'm sorry, you are recognized. I thought there was no other Senator Judge, that's why I already interjected. Senator Judge Legarda for her interjection. Senator Soto? You have 2 minutes, ma'am.
2: I guess I'm the last to ask. I don't know why the majority... Senators, macho block, don't want me to ask simple questions on national security. Keep on laughing. No, this is levity aside, it's a barkada talk. It's very simple. I studied national security. I'm a graduate of my master's in national security. I was discussing it with former General Lacson, Senator Lacson, because the words national security have been used many times in this hall in the past few days. So my questions are very simple to, just for the record, he's my friend, my compadre, Director Melvin Matibag, and Congresswoman Ann. Okay. So hindi po dahil nagpapalambot ako dahil kumpare ko siya, gusto ko lang ipahayag ang simpleng katanungan dahil madalas niyong ginagamit national security. At alam to ni Melvin, I'm a national security, won't say expert, graduate, I studied it. Batay po sa inyong kaalaman, records o ebidensyang nakalap, meron bang mas malawak na koordinasyon sa isang interagency task force o coordinated action sa pagitan ng inyong bureau, ang NBI, ang Presidential Security Command or Group, perhaps ang Philippine National Police, or even the National Security Council or ang NSA, at iba pang mga ahensyang may kaugnayan dahil sa mga alleged na pahayag ng ating Vice Presidente?
1: Meron po, ako po'y meron makikipag-usap po sa mga, sa PSG po, may coordination kami, katunayan yung pong aming ibang inaksyonan, ay base po sa intel report po sa amin ng PSD, ng Presidential Security Command. At meron din nga po ako, nabanggit ko na kanina, pakipag-ugnayan po sa military at sa security cluster through the Executive Secretary po.
2: So, all of these discuss, are there issuances, memoranda, notices, minutes, directives, reports, official documentation na nagpapatunay sa naturang coordination ng task force?
1: Yung pong aking mga report ay akin pong isinusumite through the Office of Executive Secretary po.
2: How long have you had this interagency task force, and is there such a name of a task force? Where was it? Kailan po tinatag? Kailan natapos? Was there a terminal report? And would you consider it... you've always said it's a national security concern.
1: Well, there's no specific task force, but the coordination, as I said, is to the Executive Secretary, but we are also coordinating with the Presidential Security Command and on the military group.
2: Mr. Presiding Officer, would the reports of the interagency task force na tinatag ng NBI be given to the body so that we have an idea of the... of the investigations conducted by the NBI, has it been submitted?
0: Let the presiding officer make a distinction. Again, the court should be a passive body. We should be receiving evidence through the...
2: through the prosecutor or the defense,
0: through the
2: yes.
0: Counsel through of the parties, unless someone

0: would present it, the court should simply await its submission, if at all, through the parties.
1: So my question would be, was this submitted as part of your evidence, the terminal report and the investigations conducted by this interagency body? Because it's the first time I'm actually realizing that there was such an interagency body and that this was actually discussed in the National Security Council.
2: Well, sabi ko nga po through the executive secretary, we have been making reports, and for reasons that I mentioned yesterday that I cannot give the reports for that are confidential in nature, ay hindi ko po ito may bahagi sa impeachment court po na ito.
1: So wala pong pinabigyan, maski anong mga kopya na reports, even just a summation of all these investigations?
2: It was given po to the executive secretary po.
1: And this court has a...
2: Wala po.
1: No copy of it. Therefore, I would terminate my questions here. And if we don't have a copy of that report, then we leave it at that. Thank you very much.
2: Salamat po.
0: Thank you, Senator Judge Legarda. If there are no other senator judges who wishes to make interjections, is there anything that either of the counsel for the parties wish to state before we adjourn? Attorney Binluan, I see you standing up.
3: None at this time, Your Honor.
0: If there are none, Chair would now like to dispose of some administrative matters. First, the Chair would like to remind the parties in connection with the conference for the marking and or transfer of marks and comparison of video exhibits, tomorrow at 10 a.m. at the Rector Room, this shall proceed. Senator Judge Soto, what is your pleasure, sir?
4: I'm sorry, Your Honor, kind sir. Won't we dispose of the witness first?
0: You're correct, sir, Your Honor.
4: Thank you.
0: If there are no further questions, Director Matibag, you're excused, sir. Thank you for your time, thank you for your cooperation, and thank you for your patience as well.
2: Salamat din po.
0: You're excused, sir. Po. Thank you po. Magandang hapon po. To restate, the conference tomorrow at 10 a.m., the parties are duly reminded at the Rector Room. Number two, subpoena shall be issued. The Clerk of Court is directed to issue a subpoena to Ms. Violeta Constantino, former Land Bank Manager, and Ms. Nenita Camposano, former Branch Manager also of Land Bank, for the resumption of trial on Wednesday, July 29 at 10 a.m. unless the court issues a subsequent order recalling or changing the date of the same. And one last point administratively. Chair would like to remind the parties to this case of Article 18 pertaining to the rule on making comments or disclosures on the part of the prosecutors, counsel for respondent, and their witnesses. I say this because I noticed that Attorney Tolosa, who is a registered counsel for the panel of prosecutors, and Attorney Poa, who is a registered counsel for the respondent, are both serving as the spokespersons as well. Thus far, both have been very careful, but as the trial goes on, it might take its toll with respect to the spokespersons and counsels at the same time being able to distinguish between the merits of the case and purely procedural observations and or facts. So you might want to consider, in order to give a freer hand, nominating a spokesperson that's purely a spokesperson that is not limited by the rules of the impeachment court with respect to what he or she can say. Because for your information, the court is also will be monitoring the statements being issued by the counsel, by the counsels for the parties, for the information and guidance of the counsels. And since this is the last witness of the panel of prosecutors for Article 4, Chair would like to inform the senator judges that the pretrial order allocated 11 days for the presentation of this article by the panel of prosecutors. They actually consumed only 6 days given the withdrawal of certain witnesses. We consumed 3 days for oral arguments on the subpoena, on the interjections and debates with senators and on the opening statements of the parties. A total of 9 days have been spent, therefore, since we started. So we are still ahead of 2 days based on the timetable given in the pre-trial order. I hope we can be able to continue along these lines. Yes, counsel for the respondent.
3: Your Honor, maybe inquire of the order of presentation for Wednesday next week, Your Honor.
0: It will be Ms. Violeta Constantino, understand? Yes. And then Ms. Nenita Camposano.
5: We confirm, Your Honor.
3: In that order, Your Honor.
5: We confirm, Your Honor.
0: In that order. Any other matters? There being no other matters? Yes, counsel?
3: No other matters. One other matter, Your Honor. So more than one witness per day.
0: We will be issuing the subpoena for both in case I have no idea if it's going to be a short direct and cross and or recross. So we shall see.
3: We will
0: kindly prepare for the two witnesses on that day. If there are no other matters, yes, Senator Judge P. Recognized, ma'am.
6: Do I assume, given that we see manner of presentation of witness, that and the presiding officer discussed with counsel about changing the order. Is that still on the table, just to prepare?
0: It is, but we will find out by early next week, intimated by the parties. Okay. That's why the chair earlier stated that the subpoena shall issue unless it will be recalled, as maybe dictated by the circumstances. We will discuss it once there is agreement among the parties. Absent one, then we shall proceed as scheduled. There being no other business, trial is hereby adjourned until, kindly take note of Wednesday, July 29, 2026.

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6: 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Ito may idea ko. Ito bang yung .exe file? 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
4: 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Ito may idea ko. 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
5: 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Ito may idea ko. Ito bang yung .exe file? 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

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My name is Aishel. I'm an entertainer. And I'm going to make your evenings the largest party host for the unemployed.

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Join us again for a new week of talk here on the Fellow Gamer Podcast! 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
2: De, ano mamon, pa lang to? 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
0: Wow. Pre-show muna ngayon, Mamonte. Ano to, concert? 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
1: As daw si Mamon. O, sige guys. Dahil dyan, overtime po tayo. Kaya, welcome to Gio and Blue Show!
0: So, what's the edition? At least, I did not win it.
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2: Show muna tayo, guys.
1: Oh, yan guys. The Gio and Blue Show. Let's go.
0: Let's go.
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0: Yes? 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
1: Hindi, ano topic natin, bro?
0: 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Yeah, let's talk about,
1: let's talk about taxes.
0: I've just discovered this new software called Equalizer APO. So kung may narinig ba yung difference sa sound ko ngayon? Narinig ba yung difference?
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0: You don't have to go at least far. 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
1: scream.
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0: Okay.
1: So mga kalamaw at mga smileys po natin dito. 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Kaya please, Cool FM, extend niyo po ang programa hanggang 11. 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I love you, Meps. I love you, Meps. 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
1: In behalf of Cool FM Management, extended na po hang... Yes, very good. Thank you, Meps. We love you, Meps. 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
0: Mabuhay Monoblock.
1: Yay!
0: Mabuhay si Everett.
1: Meps for President Monoblock.
0: Imagine kung ano, kung i-era din ba yung my best friend Everett sa NBS. Ganun yung ginawa sa TV5 eh. Anyways, magpapang topic natin na ako sa... May mga gusto sa number of topic para sa Blue Talk and Team Blue Show. I have to be surprised for that day. Pero
1: yun nga eh.
0: So ano ba yung mga ganap sa impeachment niya? 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
1: Ang gal ng ano ng mitas nila. 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
0: Okay, I gotta have the show again. Alright. Hope y'all hear me.
3: Time out.
0: Okay, the time is 8:44 p.m. Philippine Standard Time. Pisa yun ng MSA Gatas Chaos Cola at ng Innova Star 14. So, ano ba ang pag-uusapan natin na lamaw? So, about sa FIFA World Cup sa 2030 tapos na yung okay, Spain 1. So sa 2030 there was a balak tawang FIFA na i-extend ng teams from 48, balak siyang i-expand ang number of teams na qualify 48 to 64. And I'm still and I think that Philippines will still not qualify because football is really popular here in the Philippines. It's not really given much support. We are very basketball obsessed country. It's, again, football is really under supported. Unless you are in Iloilo, football is also actually popular there. But again, we should be grateful because at least the women's football team has been qualified for the next in Brazil 2020. That's why next year, yes, we should support this. We should support the Filipinas for the next year, or for Women's World Cup in Brazil. Next, again, tapos na yung usapang World Cup. Hindi na siya meta kasi tapos na Spain. Actually, bit more topics about it. And Spain came home. It was a very large celebration. Imagine that one specific rally for one specific politician. Oh, no. One specific political candidate. That space was like that. It was really crowded. You can't even see a single asphalt of a road. It was a really crazy celebration that was happening in the homecoming in Spain. Meanwhile, again, at least Spain had a very such a welcoming, or pretty much welcome very well after winning the World Cup. As well as other countries, like keep

0: birthday, for this welcome video, they had a great reception once they came home. South Korea was different though, because the South Korean coach was true. Like, he did the worst crimes in humanity. Like, they blurred him on national television. Like, they saw South Korean fans putting a middle finger at the coach. They really hate that coach. Like, they be acting like the coach has did the work, which is insane. See the fact that this is the debut of the Hang Up Hit late yung ano natin yung ibang host. Again, marami ko tayong anticipate Gio Shidoloid Blue Talk, which is coming tomorrow by 10 in the midnight. 10 in the evening, not midnight. 10 in the evening. Alright. Ano pa mga pag-uusapan ko dito? So, ano ba? I don't want to let this thing go dead air. Ano ko lang. I have discovered a game on YouTube. Yes, YouTube has like some games, like flash games. I'm gonna try to screen share it. Screen share that. Okay.
1: Alam mo ba, Blue Wave?
0: What?
1: On December 24, 1969, Dell's family was in Millington, North Carolina to celebrate the holidays. President Ferdinand Marcos was walking in a park and he saw a sick child begging for food. He gave him a whole box of Nutribullet and said, "The thing is with you, child, someday you will grow up to be important." It grew up to be Michael Jordan. Shit post. That's a shit post, Blue Wave. Propaganda na mga...
0: Ano ba kalokohan mo kung pinagdaki na? Okay.
1: Hindi, tingnan mo si Neddy Redneck doon sa meme Sander Alex.
0: I don't have them to post screen, so I can't look.
1: How do you play that game?
0: It's pretty much the same as the... Ano ba tawag sa ibang laro na...
1: Territorial IO?
0: Oh, pretty much the same gameplay as this. Except, you got to build cities, you got to build... factories. Look, there's factories, there's ports. Yeah, it's basically territorial IO, but again, you can build. There's like buildings that could help you grow, help your population grow, help the get some resources, and a lot more cities, so you could get more troops. Again, and it's a factory. Boom! Looks more industrialized.
1: What's the game called? I'm gonna play it.
0: Front Wars. I think it's Front Wars.
1: Front Wars.
0: I think sa YouTube ko siya nilaro, pero...
1: frontwars.io. Okay.
0: Yeah.
1: Why is it Australia?
0: I know, it's just a random map that was being picked up by the system. I'm gonna build some missile silos. Silver gold? What? It doesn't usually have silver gold, it has a lot. It used to be really expensive.
1: Right? So, silver gold.
0: No. I mean, it used to be really expensive. I don't know who said that to be silver gold.
1: It's probably gold. a tutorial level.
0: Sabog. Okay, let's try free for all. Let's try the real game. I'm gonna go to North Korea for some reason.
1: I'm building a factory. I need more factories though.
0: You can get a lot more gold by
1: I also need
0: conquering more countries. Yeah. Now let's focus on uninhabited lands.

0: gonna dismantle Kim Jong Un's empire.
1: There's a lot of defense posts. Oh shit, we're the power pose. Okay. So this is just tutorial level. That's interesting.
0: Yeah.
1: I'm gonna build more cities if I expand, so I need to conquer some small states.
0: Ooh, okay. Philippines. We're conquering Canyon Guild. We got a lot more gold. They didn't give us gold, what the? Here. Nah, bro, Kim Jong Un, shut the hell up. Now they fortify the line.
1: Building more cities. I'm building more cities right now.
0: Now I'm surrounded by bigger armies. That's insane.

0: Here we go. Chain shot attack ratio.
1: So basically, this is just a more advanced territorial IO. You need to commentary pala kasi, again, just because we're focused on the game doesn't mean we have to lock it.
0: Okay, I know. I'm representing the Philippines.
1: I'm gonna be conquering on the whole of Australia, so.
0: Okay. I'm gonna conquer North Korea. Oh no. Okay, we're gonna build cities as soon as possible. What the hell?
1: We need more cities, so I'm building more cities right now, actually. Low-key, I'm building more cities. I built more cities than ever, actually.
0: No, better not fuck me over.
1: I'm going to remove the defense post, though. It's gonna be a waste of resources.
0: Oh my god. Korea is really getting too strong. What the hell?
1: Build the factories and then I'll build another city.
0: I'm gonna conquer some smaller countries. There's a Romanian clan, there's a Bosnia left. Random European countries try to colonize this Korean Peninsula and China, Northern China. There's Capetian Dushi. What is Capetian Dushi? Don't build more cities.
1: Oh yeah, definitely.
0: Capetian Junk Duchy, goodbye. Son of a gun. And we're conquering this weird. Oh my god, that's a lot of border gore.
1: I'm conquering the whole world right now, I'm just gonna.
0: North Korea is a. Oh my god, what the hell is going on with North Korea?
1: I'm building more cities events.
0: Like in Metropolis. Egyptian Council, Seleucid dictatorship. But Dimitron. What random ass islands.
1: I'm gonna keep
0: conquering. Random ass countries. It's the Egyptian Council. Gold, more gold. Oh hell nah. And conquer smaller countries as soon as possible. We're gonna industrialize the entire stuff. We trade and stuff. Oh my god, I accidentally click. Oh hell no.
1: I'm finishing off the border gore.
0: Let's go, Okay. We're good.
1: I'm cleaning up the border gore right now.
0: Let's go. Attacking North Korea. Okay, let's go. Let's set up defense post against China. Destroy the fight command.
1: That's pretty much true. I'm conquering everyone.
0: Oh my god! We're now bigger than China!
1: I'm conquering
0: 6.7% owned land. We're bigger than China. Lancaster Corporation. Oh my.

0: gods. There's some corporate agent. Ashtunokdom. What is this?
1: Oh my god, I'm conquering almost all of the continent right now.
0: Okay. I'm conquering half of North Korea. Kinda. I think half of North Korea. What the hell? Seoul is a separate country. Bruh. Nothing Clan, Lancaster Corporation, Sulu Guild, Burmese Democracy. What is Afghan Horde? Kiowa Regime.
1: Oh my god, we just nuke Western Australia. You can nuke people.
0: Alright. Circassian settlement. Oh my god, we got a lot of gold. We need to like put some SAM launchers to protect our cities from being messed over by other powers. We have a large. Now we're gonna wage war against China.

0: Japanese Commonwealth. Come on. Continuing to Czech Parliament? The Parliament got an entire nation. What? Japanese Commonwealth. Nation.
1: There's so many things to do. Oh my god.
0: Oh my god, China! Oh hell no. Missile silo. Oh! No, they nuke us! Hell no.
1: Oh, they nuke us. Imagine.
0: Yeah. South Korea nuke me.
1: That's crazy, bro. I think I just conquered everyone. I think the only country I have is, what, Queensland?
0: Now more border gore. More border gore. Oh hell no, what the hell? Yo, what the? Nah. I think I'm losing. I'm running out of troops.
1: Dude, I just won. I conquered all of Australia. I won.
0: GG. Nah, bro. Okay, man, South Korea and China help each other.
1: Bro, this is like the average day in the. This is like an average Hoi 4 scenario.
0: What the hell?
2: Guys,
1: nasan si Mamon? Wala nga si Mamon, alas 6 pa yan. Kami na lang, that Gio and Blue Show pala na yun, bro.
0: What the hell is this? What in the border gore is this?
1: Bro. What the fuck? Why is South Korea in fucking North Korea?
0: South Korea solo took two different countries. And China is
1: what
0: taking
1: happened?
0: I don't know, it's a
1: ito ba yung plot twist na hindi namin inasahan? Kami ni Blue Wing pala ang lilipat ng Wednesday.
0: Okay, rallying up South
1: Korea. Hang out with Gio and Blue, yan yung pangalan ng show natin. Bibilisan natin, Blue. I know, Blue.
0: What?
1: You're playing a game. You know what, Blue? I think, ako kaya maglaro. What if ako maglaro? You're sure. Losing in there. You're losing in there, bro. 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
1: Today, we're going to play, ano kaya laruin natin naman?
3: Ayun na si Mamon!
1: Mamon, one, ano ka na, 30 minutes late ka na. 30 minutes late ka na.
5: Sleep sa pinundong sarili niyo. 10 p.m. is ang logikan. And that's happening August 4, August 5.
1: Ano yan, Mamon?
2: Kasi ano, nag-gym kasi ako, kaya di ko alam na, no? Ang akala ko, 10 p.m. Yun pala, nalipat na na.
1: Hindi, yun talaga yung slot. 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Oh my god! Wait lang.
5: Happy birthday! Happy birthday, the bleach!
1: Mamon, ano masasabi mo na? Mamon, ano masasabi mo na over late ka na?
6: Over break.
2: Mr. President!
6: Ah, may VR na ako!
1: Sige na, ibaba ko na yung iba dito sa audience. Kasi, we're going to lock in into this game. So, this game is called Flowers of It. Ginero to ni Blue, but today I will be playing. And ang laluruin natin, I will be playing in the Asian continent. So, hopefully, free for all teams. They call it very fast. I will make it fast.
2: Guys, I'm going to talk to you. Ay, Harry Roque.
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6: Nag-UWP na lang kayo eh, no?
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6: Okay, so mamaya, ano na tayo guys, ha? 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O yung mga...
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6: Uwi na.
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6: Hanggang 11, oh.
1: Oh, yan nga, ayan. Baba. Okay, guys, tapos na po ang Hangout with Gio and Blue. 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Ito na si Mamon.
6: 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Ano muna natin to din. 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
1: Magbabalik po. Tapos na po ang Hangout with the Gio and Blue show. Susunod na po ang Hangout with Mamon sa pagbabalik ng Hangout with Mamon.

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0: Oh, naman. 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
1: Okay. 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
2: Go ahead. You can share your ideas here then. Ano rin te? So ito
1: yung dahil ako ay naging isa sa mga creatives niyan, former creatives, yeah. Former creatives. Thank you for that, ano. Isa sa mga creatives basically before. Ang sad lang talaga na makita na yung mga creatives natin lalo. Yan may opinion na. Kasi
2: exactly.
1: Ang hirap na ba't ganun, may madapakadaming paraan para hindi gumamit ng AI. Pwede kang basically make a good you can basically just make a good stuff that they can enjoy. Pero ngayon na nakikita ko yung mga shows ngayon ng the mga networks at the moment, I think mas nagsa-stand out kayo ng ABS.
3: I'm not defending whatever the fuck they're doing with AI nowadays, but I'm pretty sure they're doing the AI just for consulting, not like they actually
1: want yeah. to. Yeah, they are just doing
3: it. This is what I've been saying a while ago. Free TV is losing money. I talked about this in an internal discussion. Free TV is fucking losing money. Kasi, of course, we're gonna go off topic, but basically it's because of the franchise shit that happened in 2020 with ABS.
0: Okay, guys.
1: Ito pa isa pang factor. All of people are going to streaming sites like Netflix, YouTube.
3: Exactly.
1: Ang dami na nila, oh, ang dami na nilang pwedeng pag-enjoyan.
3: Kaya nga, unfortunately, we've developed too early. Even though we're not prepared for that kind of development kasi may tondo pa, may happy land pa rin. But yeah, now we have to accept the streaming age, and now we have to accept the fucking cutting in the AI bullshit that's happening right now because of cost cutting.
1: Yeah. Yan ang pinakamahirap ngayon at the moment na bakit nagiging humantong pa sa mga ganito yung mga Philippine TV networks at the moment. Nag-realize sila on how would you make a ano, nag-realize sila sa lalo na sa social media how to kung paano humakot ng mga viewers on for example Kapuso Stream and
0: Kapamilya Online. Wait lang guys. Oh shit. Check yung out of topic. Pwede pa check yung Facebook niyo.
1: Wait, what happened? Wag mo sabihing nawala na naman ng FB.
0: Kasi hindi gumagana sa akin.
4: Down si FB na yun.
3: Nagano naman sa
4: I don't believe that FB is currently experiencing issues. Kasi pati rin, kanina yung messenger din daw is... Lolo ko. Paki-check niya everyone. This is a very, you know.
3: Hear me out, guys. Going back on topic, hear me out. Instead of focusing why the fuck these networks are using AI, because... Of course, they have their cost-cutting at this point. The indicator their cost-cutting is that they're only using it for some minor parts. Again, instead of focusing whether

0: But then again, J4, the reason why this topic of AI is hindi naman so controversial but rather a taboo sa ganitong aspect is because you know how those AI data centers are trained. They use
1: away creativity, and AI is based off stealing art anyways.
0: Exactly. They are being trained. So every time gumagawa sa ABS ng ganun, they're training the AI as well. Which means ninakaw lang din yung work. Basically, it's just I will put my opinion straight, ha. It really doesn't matter kung nagka-cost-cutting yung mga networks na yun. It's really up to the, it's really hindi naman kasi ano eh, hindi naman kasi ito ha, the media industry is dying, okay? Yung TV industry mismo is dying na. Sinasabi nila na you're telling me na kahit na top 1 na tong GMA7 na yan, kahit top 1 pa sila, naglulugi sila eh.
1: I'm not defending.
2: Guys, wait lang ah.
0: Dinidebate
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1: In order to... Go on.
2: Hindi, kasi...
3: Go on.
2: Medyo speechless ako.
4: Hindi, can I pitch in?
2: No.
4: Hindi kasi, nasabihin ko dapat tumamaya sa MMS eh, buisit kayo, Char. 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Sabi niya, was something along the lines of, alam mo kasi, ang legacy ni pa-pivot pa lang tayo sa, pa-pivot pa lang sila into digital media production. We're already doing that. Us, sa Smile. Kasi I brought up Smile a lot throughout the interview. And, alam niyo, nahihirapan sila mag-adapt. Nahihirapan sila mag-adjust sa current landscape dahil nga, well, people are still watching, so it's not the case anymore. And about AI naman kasi, I've been hearing about this pag pumupunta ako ng mga newsrooms to like get a job interview. Ahem. and sinasabi nila na ano lang siya, parang nakita ko din sa mga research ko, I wrote an article about AI sa Inquirer, na it's merely a tool, pero depende na lang siguro sa kung sinong gumagamit, kung paano nila gagamitin yun. But for no more, it should be used only for writing purposes, not for generating images.
1: Sige.
4: Kasi feel ko naman nakatulong naman siya in the sense na it corrects yung grammar, kunwari for an article, or it corrects like ano ba yung mga certain terms, kasi minsan nagiging technical, so 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intelligence as a key integral element sa paggagawa ng mga articles ng isang newsroom. And again, that's really dependent on how would these media companies utilize artificial intelligence para mas mag-benefit sila more than it harms them. It's really just a matter of especially legacy media adjusting to the landscape na meron tayo. And this isn't applicable only to the Philippines. It's everywhere.

0: This is happening everywhere. So, ayun, tots. Anyway, kakain ako. Pag-usapan na mamaya sa MMS. Pabuy!
1: You know what I think about this, Charlie? The root problem actually is, why the fuck are we getting first world problems in a third world landscape? Grabe, mas mabilis pa tayo mag-shift sa streaming kesa sa US? Because the US is still watching NBC.
2: You know what's insane?
1: They're still watching Fox News for the New Year celebrations. Actually, ba't tayo nagkakaroon ng AI apocalypse dito?
2: You know what's insane? Look at Indonesian television. Most of Indonesian television stations, they have some programs that are entirely AI.
3: I think we're getting off topic now.
4: Yeah. Ang ano na natin ng MA? Tsaka yung sigabo. Napunta na nag-expand.
3: unrelated lang to, bago mag-develop ako, I'm sorry, may mamamoy. Pero, ito ah, for J4's opinion, I do know, J4, kahit kapapaano, streaming is going to, it's going to replace, regardless, it's gonna bound to happen, regardless. ABS-CBN, matagal na silang nagpaplano ng ganun, nagtataon lang nagpandemya. It's really the pandemic that changed everything. I think, dahil na-stuck tayo sa bahay, wala tayong magagawa. 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
5: ka ng basa.
3: Wait lang, tapusin mo muna ko. Pero yun niya. The point is, the point is, kaya lang naman tayo merong first world problems sa third world country. It's because we are industrializing naman din eh.
4: Yeah, I'm
1: happening
4: here.
1: Way too fast for us, especially with
3: too
1: that
3: fast
1: shit.
3: Pero that's a benefit kasi tayo naman din yung gagamit in the future after all. Alangan naman mag-stuck tayo sa past, diba? We're not going to stay at the past.
5: No, you can speak up.
2: I already speak my opinion.
5: You already did. Okay.
3: Sige.
4: Pero kung sa talaga kasi kung ito kung tutusin na ano na kasi all out, yeah, pinaka naging ano issue dito yung All Out Sundays kasi
2: the people have spoken
4: pala, may Google Gemini pa sa ano nila, sa background nila.
2: Pati sa the people have spoken, alatang AI yung trailer nila.
3: Saan?
2: Yung firewall, yung code gray, oh my
3: saan? Saan?
2: GMAI.
3: Kaya kasi nasabi ko mamon, GMA, galing mag-AI.
4: Pero mas malaki pang ano ko sa GMA News Division. Kasi, ano na eh, PH Strangest Mysteries, ang ABS use AI generated image.
3: Pero personally speaking, ito lang ah, personally speaking, I do believe na.
2: Yung magkasin tayo. Bilang kalalala ng ABS, they mostly use it.
3: We're not saying we're opposed to AI. The problem is not the fact na yan ang ginagamit namin. The only problem we have is, are you going to replace the employees over AI?
5: Consequence din doon. Because the improvement of AI means it is scarily getting identical to reality.
2: Okay, so yung AI, about sa AI, May nagsabi daw, PH Trenches Mysteries ng ABS, just AI-generated image. Oh my God.
3: I'm going to answer that. Wala, naging debate na to, pusit.
2: Di kasi yung magkaling lala ng ABS.
3: I will explain that side, Blue. Don't worry. Ako na bahala. Okay lang kasi kung gumamit kayo ng AI. I'm just saying naman na...
5: For me, it's okay to say, but do not over.
3: I'm just just saying naman na the only ethical issue naman dito is the fact na pinapalitan yung mga creatives, replacing lang jobs with AI, yan lang naman ang concern nila eh. Does it really matter kung gumagamit sila ng AI kung nare-retain naman din yung integrity ng ganun?
4: Guys, 30 minutes lang.
1: Record! You know what, dog?
6: Wait lang, nagsasapawa tayo.
4: Creatives, actually. There's a lot of creatives to do so. Bakit kayo gagamit ng AI? Especially sa...
0: There's one reason for that. Actually, there's one reason for that, and that is because they're losing funds and they're losing it fast. Dahil nga, you have to remember that the landscape is evolving People are turning to digital media for their consumption. I mean, a lot of us, like, especially ngayong generation, are turning to social media for their average news consumption. And legacy media is struggling bad to keep up with that kind of landscape dahil hindi sila, they always know themselves as like, oh, ito yung ano, they... tuwing alas 6, ay medyo ng gabi, nanonood tayo ng TV Patrol o ng 24 oras. That's always the mind, but it's not the thing now. It's not happening like that anymore compared
3: nila
0: to
3: the
0: mid-2000s. Even na yung landscape, again, you have to consider this is a very different landscape than the ones we actually grew up on. We're actively defining what it means to consume news now. Iba yung ganung perspektibo when it comes to considering na kung iisipin mo, very labor intensive ang mapagsasadula. Diba? That's why they have to utilize what they already have, and if that means na AI ang magiging source, even though it is harmful and it is negative, but it's in a tool. As harmful as it can be, it is still a tool, diba? That it could help them in the production of such content. Kasi again, hindi na nga si wala na sila ng pera. Ang ABS nga, di ba, nagbebenta na ng mga assets nila to different companies. For example, DZMM is under a different company. Just imagine.
2: Ayala, they sold the land.
0: In the perspective ng mga news organizations na nawawalan ng pera at kailangan nila mag-save na resources even if it means they have to rely on artificial intelligence to do what creatives do, and I am a creative.
1: Overall, regardless of whether or not they this or that or not, they're gonna fucking die anyway because of the media landscape today. Regardless of whether they use AI or not, they're still gonna be dead by like wait lang, check ko nga yung relo ko. 2030.
2: I mean, it depends on how percent of population can afford a streaming service that's full of subscription.
3: Personally speaking, ako mismo mag ng topic para for the convenience of Bamon. To conclude, it only really depends kung paano nila gagamitin to. That's all I have. Come on! Next topic na tayo. Please lang, pangungawa mo na. Baka
2: skip.
4: So, commercial break muna tayo, guys. Para mag-daan po tayo sa ating Ask Mamon. Hashtag Ask Mamon. So, ito yung magiging next segment natin. Magbabalik po tayo ng mga isang commercial lang.

0: And that was the when
1: ito at ang random talk show kung saan
2: linda po kayo ng Daxit Burgers with French fries.
1: Magkaibigan na tong dalawang panig
3: sa isyete.
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0: This episode may contain discussions of abuse, trauma, and sexual violence and can be heavy and difficult for some viewers. Viewer discretion is strongly advised. If you or anyone who has experienced these needs support, please refer to the episode description for resources. This is Midori's Midnight Sessions.
1: Ah! Oh, diba? Ang galing nung ano, ang galing nung feed sa Discord ngayon. It's literally like, mirror, mirror on the wall, who's the fairest of them all? Charat! Anyway, magandang gabi sa inyo lahat. This is episode 3 of Midori Night Session Season 5. And yes, Anima, just so everyone knows, I do put a content warning because this is just in case. Just in case lang talaga to, but we're not going to talk about these kinds of topics. Dahil ang pag-uusapan natin ay yung kaganapan ko kanina. So, if you saw yung mga chats ko kanina dito sa ating Smile Community Discord, which you can join, by the way, dyan sa ating link in bio. Wow! Oo nga no, but wala pa tayong link in bio tapos ang nakalagay is yung Discord server or like kahit a Linktree man lang, no? I will probably make one. Link in bio. Thank you. Mali.
2: Ay, sorry.
1: Link in bio.
2: Oh, I joke lang.
3: Iba na yan, Lods.
1: Be. 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Si Nechi Tay!
3: Sino kaya yan?
1: Si Nechi Tay! 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Si Nechi Tay! Shoutout nga pala dun sa mga nanggagaya ng aming shows. Hindi lang... Actually, I have been plagiarized twice. If some of the guys here remember, the storyline was plagiarized and I had to call them out kasi it is seriously one of the most original newscasts we've ever had in like the country, period. And I don't know how the fuck I actually managed to think about it. And nung ini-interview ako kanina nung HR, they were like, so, parang ano lang sila, alam niyo yung picture ni Jinggoy na nakaganon lang siya? 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Nakaganon yung paint niya kanina? Nakaganon siya kanina? Not exactly that kind of gesture, pero parang talaga siyang parang sobrang interested niya sa akin. Kasi nga, we're doing this, we're doing the work that we do, and then like a few short minutes later, kinausap na ako ng head ng digital operations ng DZMM, which is crazy. Like, actually, just being in the building alone is crazy enough. Being in the building alone, like, I cannot believe I get to see like the iconic tall ABS-CBN logo with like the slogan in the service of the Filipino. Like, damn, I'm in here, bro. I'm seriously in this building. What? It is. I mean, yes. That's why ang hashtag natin tonight. Ang hashtag natin tonight is Hello, Millie. Dahil Millie is basically the iconic Millennium Tower. So I just call it... I call it Millie. Kasi ang cute, diba? Ang cute, diba? Na Millie yung ano. Yeah, that's why it's called Hello, Millie. Maps asked, first time pumunta sa ABS or many times na? This is actually the first time that I went inside the building itself. Kasi I've never been anywhere close to ABS as a whole. I've admired it from the from a distance kasi 'di ba pag nasa MRT nadadaanan sa Quezon Ave. But not to like an extent na talagang pumasok ako doon sa loob for like an interview, which is crazy. I'm still in disbelief about it. Ano nga, RJ, it's like a, ano, parang akong mirror on the wall, who's the greatest of them all. Charot. And, actually, hindi ako pumasok sa, ano, sa may bandang audience center, sa may EAJ Comm Center.

0: Talagang...
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1: 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And y'all, I keep saying this, I've been saying this since earlier this morning. He said nothing but positive things about us. As in, sobrang ang dami niyang praise for every one of us. And it's not just me. Like, syempre, bilang ako yung nag-apply and bilang ako yung parang pinaka-rep ng buong ano natin in that sense. Ang dami niyang praise. Sabi niya, alam mo, there was one key thing about it. Kaya, nakwento ko to kanina sa hangout with Mamon. Nasabi nung boss, my boss if I was hired, sabi niya, alam mo ba, ang ganda nga nung vision nyo kasi you're already delving into the digital media landscape. Kami pa-pivot away pa lang kami. Ikaw nandun ka na. Kayo nandun. 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Yun yung stark difference. Like, hindi daw kami nagmamatch in that sense dahil parang ano na tayo eh, future forward na tayo kung iisipin. Which is true kasi nakwento ko din sa kanya na we're doing everything virtually. I mean, kahit nga ngayon, 'di ba? We're literally doing every single thing. Impeachment trial coverage, we've been doing it virtually the past few months. Lahat ng mga breaking news coverage natin, we were doing it virtually. Yung sheer grit and determination na meron tayo as a network and as a group of people, that's what struck him the most. And parang sobrang interested siya sa atin. That's the thing. He was so interested in our work na talagang hinayaan niya akong magyabang for like a hot minute. And sabi ko noon, tinanong niya ako actually kung ano yung proudest work ko. And I told him, my proudest was the first ever coverage that I did for Cool, which was the impeachment, hindi pala impeachment, which was the pre-trial confirmation of charges hearing ni Duterte. So that was the first time that I ever directed, ever anchored, lahat ng ever in the news sense nagawa ko. Because Gio believed. All it takes really is one person to believe. And alam nyo ba sabi niya sa akin nun? Niya referring to, alam nyo ba sabi niya, hindi pa kita kayang kunin now dahil may akads ka pa. Kung graduate ka na and there happens to be a vacancy here, mag-apply ka. Kasi iba yung character mo. Iba yung ano mo kasi, yung trajectory mo is from fan to, you know, somebody that actually works for a news organization. Yun yung sabi niya. Nakikita ko kasi sa'yo na may substance ka. His words, not mine. Nakikita ko sa'yo na may substance ka. At ang ganda na nung ginagawa mo dyan sa smile. And then tinanong niya pa ako, ilan na yung subs nyo? Tanong niya. Combined. Sabi ko, 1,500. And he was like, not bad. Tapos sabi ko, that's also considering na we just really started promoting aggressively. I mean, we just basically established this whole thing last month. Kung isipin nyo, a very, very crazy trajectory to begin with dahil no one is really, no one is having this kind of trajectory lang. Like, probably the closest was Lance. And fun fact, y'all, Lance is actually a student in my uni. Yes, taga-Cubs si Gaga. So, be surprised, Chavot. This is Lance! joke lang. Anyway, we will need to take a breather for a bit. Midnight Sessions will be back after these plugs.

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5: Sa mga past bullies ngayon, what would you say about them now?

Yan, nagbabalik po ang inyong nag-iisang the one and only Mid Office Midnight Sessions. Huwag kayo nga anon dun sa kabila. Eh kung gusto nilang gayahin yung show, putang ina, magpakita sila ng mukha nila, diba? 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Eh, alam nyo yon. It's been a thing since 2023, me showing my face. So, wala po kayong karapatan na hindi magpakita ng mukha kung ano, kung... MMS is anchored in the honesty of the person. Ika kung mga slogan ko, diba? The most candid conversations happen at midnight. Kasi alam niyo ba kung bakit? 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And we're just honest with ourselves. We just become more honest about ourselves sa kung anong nararamdaman natin. Yung mga sentimento natin sa buhay. Yun kasi yung purpose ng MMS in the first place eh. Kahit sabihin natin na this is very anchored in reality, in the person's reality. And what I aim to do here is really to to be the consolation of the people na ano na nahihirapan ngayon sa buhay. So guys, I've been there in that road. Na kahit nga ngayon, parang nakaka-demotivate nga na ano na hindi tayo tinatanggap sa trabaho. 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Yun, like, alam mo yung my bad. That was a tech difficulty, but that's okay. Namali tayo doon. 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Pero I feel for the first time ever since I've started looking for jobs, and that was like a few years ago, I've learned to look at it more from a more positive perspective. Kasi I never thought na someone would be so invested in getting me that they feel bad na that they feel bad for not taking me in dahil nga the commitment problem is there. And there will be a conflict of interest because I do this. And risk is there. It is a risky decision. Parang for the first time nakakaan ng puso na you see

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Honestly, I just want to be better at what I do. 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You never stop discovering yourself as a person. And that's, like, the beauty of things eh. 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So, really what I want is to become a literal chameleon. I already know a lot of stuff. I'm learning tech as we go. I'm learning to operate the TOC as we go. I'm learning to be a better writer. I'm learning to produce. Diba? Ang dami kong natututunan ngayon that I feel like would help us in the future. Kahit na sabihin natin na hiatus siya. I mean, it might be a hiatus if we get hired at a job. At least I have at least someone's interested in taking me in. Like, that's the surprising part. And honestly, kasi hindi naman sila, hindi sila sick. Lima, I'm talking about you, my friend. I don't see any kind of, hindi ko nararamdaman yung toxicity vibes sa loob ng newsroom na yun. I am not kidding. 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He was so cute in these. Like, ang gaan ng feeling yon. Magaan ang feeling nila, magaan ang feeling sa newsroom, magaan ang feeling sa sa DZMM area. What more? Aftida, hindi pa ako nakapasok ng ano niyan ha, ng news center. So, what more pag nakapasok ako sa loob, diba? 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

0: 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I love you. I love you my Mr. Sideburns. Kinotok sa Twitter the other day. 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Ang is it to si Moms? 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I named one of them Jackie Pascual. 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Nasabi nga to ni Mamon kanina na ano eh. Ngayon ang anniversary ng unang ere nila sa himpapawid ng DCMM. And I was there for a fucking interview. Are you kidding me? Favorites as I know like it is a coincidence. It is a coincidence. Pero at the same time, it also feels like fate. Like just basically aligned everything for me to go there on the day that DZMM. Ago. 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JB has to be here. My God. 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Like, personally kasi tinanong niya ako kung bakit daw tumagal ako and sabi ko it's just personal reasons na ayokong i-disclose, but y'all, I've disclosed it a lot in MMS as a whole. So, hanapin nyo na lang. May mga trigger warnings yon. Kaya nga ako naglalagay na ng trigger warnings every airing of MMS this season. Kasi you never know when I might be talking about these kinds of stuff. And syempre, bilang protection na rin for me, like, I'm kind of operating in both the journalistic side and the person. Kailangan natin protektahan minsan yung mga ganong kinds of information kasi hindi mo rin alam. It's not about the fact that they can use it against you kasi I think when you say something, when you just say something, magagamit na rin naman sa masama. 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So, parang sa akin lang is minsan kasi may mga topics na hindi ako ready to revisit. 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
1: Isya, iba yan.
0: In 25 years, I've never had a fainting spell. Ano lang.
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0: 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Parang talagang...
1: Yeah, wait, hold on. Ipuyat ka ba before that happened?
0: Hindi.
1: Oh no. Hindi. Okay.
0: I mean, this was last year, ha? This was last year. Dito yung kanina. Kalma. I was talking about...
1: Last year.
0: Nakwento ko to sa'yo, be.
1: Oh, yeah. Yeah, you did mention it to me before.
0: Yun yung ano, yun yung sinasabi ko na, ano, na it's for my thesis and this person, parang... Ganang napagaan yung loob ko and I kind of opened up about my thesis tapos biglang parang alam mo yung parang nag-dissociate ka na to a point na after mong matapos yung interview nakaka bumagsak talaga sa ano sa lamesa na parang out of sheer shame, like that's yun yung ano, yun yung pinaka-key event that time. Kasi nga sa sobrang, ano, sobrang yes sa sarili mo. Pero, in like an HR interview kasi, I feel like it's going to be used in a very, very negative manner. Isa pa, alam mo, Anima, I think you will laugh when I say this. Kasi tinanong niya ako, kung paano ko daw i-describe yung sarili ko.
1: Mm-hmm.
0: Ang sabi ko, crazy. What I mean?
1: Aren't we all? Aren't we all?
0: I mean, yeah, but like, crazy in a new sense. Pero sabi ko kasi, hindi naman pwede na negative lagi ang connotation ng crazy.
1: Hindi naman crazy lahat, is often a derogatory word.
0: It is a... If you put it into context, and if you put me into context, yung term is more of like obsession over something, like hyperfixation over something. Ganon yung term, ganon yung feeling eh, ganon yung vibe.
2: It also depends on the ano, it also depends on the definition of the situation, ganon.
0: Oh, like sabi ko, hindi naman pwede na matik natin ibabox yung sarili natin dun sa derogatory term when it, I never meant it in a derogatory way. Knowing na for us, as someone na very, very passionate about the news, it's really just that bleeding into the work that I do, yun yung pagkakaiba ng baliw ka na yung literal na baliw and yung baliw na parang nababaliw ka kasi gusto mo yung ginagawa mo. Iba yung ano na yun. Iba yung...
2: Yeah, there's something like, ano, there's something like either, ano, positive or negative. Yeah, depende pa rin sa situation, ikaw nga. Crazy.
0: Diba?
2: You guys are crazy. You did something. Tapos pagkatapos, you did something crazy, bro. Ang baliw nun, pre. I mean, like, ano, gago, ang baliw ko, pre. Ano, may ginawa ako, ganun, na ano,
0: tama ba mali?
2: Oh, tama ba mali? There's something horrible, ganun ba?
0: Diba, hindi yun yung, ano, hindi yun yung iisip natin na, ano eh, na baliw ka in the sense na, ano, yung baliw na talagang mental health condition. It's not that.
1: Basically passionate.
0: Pero iba din kasi yung... I mean, I have always distinguished this from like everybody else. This was like all the way back in my first year of college in 2019. Sabi ko that time. Napapasin na. Ako at my core, fangirl ako. Everybody else, mga suki ng DS, DSPC, RSPC, NSPC. Mga suki sila ng ganun. I mean, I was at one point, pero hindi naman to a point na kukompete ako for NS or RS or DS. I've only had like a couple dabs at it, pero it never really flourished beyond the fourth place finish nung grade 6 ako. And that was like 13, 14 years ago. So kung isipin nyo, wala na akong medal after that grade 6 stint. Pero ito pa rin ako. So, hindi ako suki ng DS. 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If nakikita mo sarili mo na I have to be Cara David. Like, of course, she's like the best documentarist, the best journalist that we have in this country right now. But there are a lot of more top caliber journalists na hindi Cara ang pangalan. You can all, I would like to close with this. He sensed potential. He sensed potential in us. Smile. He sensed potential in me. sa aking trabaho bilang inyong chief correspondent and ngayon host ng aking host ng fifth season ng aking programa. But the potential is there. And sabi nga niya, magpatuloy nyo lang yan kasi nandyan na kayo eh. Future proof na kayo eh. 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And you're like training so much young blood, so much. You have an infinite pool of potential doon sa loob ng Smile. 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We are the future. Ito na yung future natin. 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Ito na yung magiging future ng media eh. We're basically carving it as we go. And kahit na sabihin natin po, tayo mga bata eh. 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We're doing the work. Sabi niya, we're holding the line. Hindi lang ako, pati rin ikaw, you're holding the line. And substance is better than achievement. Kasi pag may substance yung ginagawa mo, any achievement thwarts that. And I think that will end today's episode of Middle East Midnight Sessions right here. I will definitely go back to Millie when I have the time. And ako pa rin naman maririnig din nyo sa ating sign-off notice. At maraming salamat po sa inyong pagsama dito sa ikatlong episode ng ating programa, ng ating season 5. And I guess I will see you guys tomorrow. 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
12: Good morning!
11: Kong!
13: Magandang maaga.
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11: Ah, magandang? 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Pwedeng slogan na Congresswoman, ano po. Anyway, marami-rami ako.
13: Yeah.
11: Ha?
13: Yeah. Magandang maaga sa lahat ng mga sumusubaybay ng ating programa.
11: Nagising Pilipinas.
13: Gising Pilipinas. Gising na po kayong lahat.
11: Opo. 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Ano po? May problema po ba ang prosecution sa klase ng pagtatanong ng magkapatid na Cayetano? Actually, may example tayo dyan kahapon. Mukhang nasopla kayo ni Senator Judge Pia Cayetano. Ano po? It's all in a day's work. Parte ng buhay yan.
13: Well, it usually happen in all court proceedings, no? Yun lang, sana nabibigyan ng opportunity both parties, hindi na lang prosecution, to explain, justify, because what I understand, yung pagtatanong ng senator judges, they are supposed to be clarificatory questions, no? To shed light kung saan man merong mga malalabo pa na parte o bahagi ng presentasyon ng ating mga testigo. So, the parties, I think, with all due respect sa kanila, should be given ample opportunity to express, explain, justify their position, no? After all, we are not witnesses. We are prosecutors, party to that case, no? In the same way that the defense, in case meron silang subject matter ng clarificatory question, must be given opportunity also to explain. Mahirap naman yung tatanungin ka by yes or no lang, no? Because we are representing the institution, the House of Representatives. We are representing the people of the Philippines. We really need to be given opportunity to explain.
11: Apo, so do you feel na parang nagsusuo ng bias si Senator Judge Pia Cayetano against the prosecution o hindi naman?
13: That is a conclusion of fact, Your Honor.
11: And that's why I'm asking you, Madam Lead Prosecutor.
13: I wish to express my faith and confidence sa lahat ng senator judges, no, especially now na pending ang impeachment trial before the impeachment court, no. Inaakala sa akin yung na-express ko na I hope that all parties will be given opportunity to explain their position. Hindi yung simple na yes or no lang dapat ang isinasagot, no. Of course, we're willing to answer all the questions, pero it will be really hard if we will not be able to justify whatever answer or position we have.
11: Okay.
13: About your question, that is self-incriminating, Your Honor.
11: Akala ko lang matapang-tapang ka to answer. So, hayaan na muna natin yan. Ano? Ang pinapanawagan lang ng prosecution is to be fair, yung mga judges po natin.
13: Yeah. Fair in the sense na bigyan ng pagkakataong magpaliwanag.
11: Apo. And speaking of judges, isa rin po kayo sa, parang nahuli kayo ng camera kahapon na nung sinabi ni Senator Judge, yung isa pang judge, na dapat hindi kayo one-sided, Congresswoman.
13: Because nagulat talaga ako.
11: Ba't ka nagulat? Ano pa gulat-gulat dun?
13: Because all cases are adversarial, no? Merong magkalaban na party. We have the prosecution and the defense. And in all adversarial proceeding, it is naturally anticipated na bias. Bias talaga. We are biased for the prosecution and the defense is biased for the defense. Because that is our task. Ang prosecution ay may mandato to establish the case, no? So apparently, biased kami to our favor. The defense, it is presumed, implied that they are tasked to prove the innocence of the respondent. So biased din sila to their favor, no? So nakakagulat yung maging one-sided ang prosecution because ang natural situation is we are biased to our side.
11: Mm.
13: And mas nakakagulat, Alvin, kung magiging neutral kami. At lalong mas nakakagulat if we will be defending the respondent, no? Because that will be inconsistent to our position. And not only in the impeachment trial, in all court proceeding na may magkalaban, kahit pa nga sa barangayan na level, no? Eh talagang adversarial dahil palaging may complainant at merong nagrereklamo at may inirereklamo. Kaya
11: apo,
13: they're biased towards their respective position.
11: So I guess the problem...
13: But that is with all due respect sa ating apo, mga kasama sa impeachment court who may be believing otherwise.
11: Yeah.
13: No?
11: So I guess the issue now is, may problema ba tayo

0: Wala akong makuha-kuha ang magandang matapang-tapang na soundbite kayo pa. Akala ko pa naman matapang ito. Hindi, pero seriously speaking, may problema ba ang prosecution kung ganyan ang pag-iisip ng isang senator judge? O wala kayong magawa, senator judge eh.
1: Yeah, that is exactly the situation, no? Sila yung senator judges and we are the counsels, no? And even in ordinary court, eh talagang pagdating loob ng korte, ang powerful ay ang mga judges, no? But nevertheless, I hope that the reaction of the people, kasi nakita ko how serious the reaction was to that remark, no? Eh, I hope that will be enough for our senator judges to understand the nature of the impeachment proceeding, no? That we're not supposed to be neutral. It is natural that we are biased.
0: Siguro ang bakang ibig nila sabihin, ma'am, is for you to be fair, no? Baka yun ang bibigyan natin siya ng benefit of the doubt. Baka nagkamali lang ng salitang yung choice of words, Congresswoman.
1: That would be fair enough to give him the benefit of the doubt, no? If ever meron ditong dapat maging neutral, dapat hindi one-sided, eh let's remind our beloved countrymen, yun po yung mga senator judges na dapat nasa gitna lang sila, no? For the prosecution and the defense, it is natural that they are biased because they have their respective positions. But for the senator judges, baliwanag po yan, ang mandato is political neutrality. Ibig sabihin, wala kayong kikilingan, regardless of your political affiliation, sa gitna lang tayo, and the decision should be based on evidence.
0: Or kahit appearance man lang, for the sake of the court, no?
1: What do you mean appearance?
0: Yung ibig sabihin, hindi masyadong halata. Ay, alam naman natin kung sino. Hindi huma. Ay, kung sabagay, hindi pala pwedeng magsalita ang lead prosecutor. Ano, baka madali ng impeachment court.
1: At sa akin naman ay isang paglilinaw lang sa ating mga kababayan, because as we have consistently emphasized, no, this is a constitutional process. Ang nire-represent ng prosecution is the interest of the Filipino people, and they have the right to know what is happening in the impeachment trial. Okay. Importante din, malaman ng taong bayan, ng ating mga kababayan, ang prosecution po kami ay biased towards pagpapatay ng kaso, ng impeachment case, at ang depensa po ay biased towards patunayan ang innocence ng respondent. Samantalang ang mga senator judges po ay dapat neutral. Apo. Dapat ay walang kikilingan, at yan po yung tinatawag sa kanilang Senate Rules on Impeachment na political neutrality. Apo. Ang kanilang desisyon, whether to convict or to acquit, should be based on the evidence presented before the impeachment court.
0: Sige po. Let's leave it at that. Kasi may iba pa tayong tanong, and we only have 5 minutes left. Ano po, yung issue ng palitan, yung suggestion po o yung preference ni Presiding Officer Chief Escudero. I don't know if it's an order already or preference lang ba yung sinabi niya na palitan ninyo yung spokesperson ninyo. Hindi siya pwedeng spokesperson at the same time prosecutor or yung defense lawyer din. Papalitan niyo ba si Tolosa?
1: Actually, may isa pang concern yan eh. Kasi when we talk about sub judice, no? All lawyers are bound by sub judice rule. Not only sub judice, what I mean, but by CIPRA Code of Professional Responsibility, something like that, no? During my time kasi Code of Ethics yan eh. Now we call it CIPRA, no? So kung papalitan ba si Attorney Jay Tolosa, of course, ultimately, that will be his decision. Mm. But we will be discussing it among ourselves. We truly understand yung concern ng presiding officer, sapagkat ang hirap noon, prosecutor ka or counsel ka in the case of Attorney Michael Poa. And at the same time, ikaw yung spokesperson, no? So bound ka ng rules ng